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Gator Country 101.9, Southwest Florida's country station. It's Buzzy Ford saying hello to Buckingham, which I need to get out. I haven't been out there in a long time. I need to get out there. Lainey Wilson and John Mayer, phone key.

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He first got his pilot's license in 1997. That's Dierks Bentley. Yeah, and he still has it, still flies himself around. In fact, he's going to be flying some folks around for the Special Olympics. Here he is with Gator Country. I took two.

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0: 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Buzzy Ford and for Naples, Sam Hunt. Break up in a small town.
1: I knew I'd see her around. I'd be at some party. She'd show up and I'd be walking out. 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I'd look up, she'd be at the red light beside me. That white Maxima with the sticker on the back. I'd act

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Buzzy Ford on your happy Tuesday. It is happy. It's been a good Tuesday for me. I didn't get in too much trouble today. Of course, it's not over yet. Bailey Zimmerman, Gator Country 101.9. 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

all alone one Sunday morning with this song stuck in my head. And in that moment, something or someone spoke to me. They said there was still a verse that needed to be written for this song. 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Hang him from the cross. 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

day, Potts Farm was a place to go. 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Jack and Jim were a few good men. 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I'm tired of talking, man, y'all ain't listening.

Brightwater Lagoon in North Fort Myers. They have the fun floating obstacle course. Yeah, we have your tickets for you and the family to go. A little later on this morning, around 8:20, you can win that right here with Gator Country 101.9 or Southwest Florida's Country Station.

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appreciate you getting your morning going with us. Mel and Scott in the morning. We're working on the nitty-gritty for Music City. Got that coming up just about 6 o'clock this morning. It's Gator Country 101.9. 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

0: middle of the week.
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0: Someday. Getting over this hump together.
1: That means we're getting closer to Friday.
0: Yes. Welcome to Wednesday.
1: I like it.
0: Good morning. It's Mel and Scott in the morning with you.
1: Good morning.
0: Getting through this thing.
1: Yeah,
0: giving away some good stuff, playing some great music. 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

0: 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It's Mel and Scott's Nitty Gritty from Music City.
1: Well, hello, Dolly. Welcome to Broadway, Dolly. Yes, Dolly Parton is headed Broadway. I don't know if you heard it or not. Dolly has been working on a play about her life for some time, and it made its world premiere in Nashville last year. But Playbill reports that on January 21st of 2027, Dolly's 81st birthday, Dolly, a True Original Musical, will make its Broadway debut at the St. James Theater. In an Instagram post, Dolly said the play will be, in her words, with the music that shaped her life, including some of her biggest hits. She said this.
2: Now, this isn't about a story about sparkle and shine on the outside. It's about where I really come from, what I've lived, what I've lost, what I've loved, and how I found my way and told it in my own words and through the music that's been part of me every step of the journey.
1: The cast hasn't been announced yet, but I think Mel's a strong contender. tickets will be available for Capital One cardholders and those who sign up for fan presales on July 8th. General tickets go on sale July 10th at dollymusical.com.
3: Very nice. Well, Garth Brooks is returning to his roots and hitting the road this summer.
1: Blame it all on my roots.
3: That's actually the name of the tour, Blame It All on My Roots. It's the arena tour. It's going to kick off in August. The first dates to be announced are August 21st and August 22nd, and those shows are going to take place in Indianapolis with more dates to be revealed later. Tickets go on sale July 17th, which is next week. So every seat is going to be priced at $154, period. Every seat. So I love that. He's keeping the prices, you know, somewhat reasonable. He's coming off of a headlining festival tour in Milwaukee and London last month. But yeah, look for him. Blame It All on My Roots. Maybe he'll make a Florida date or
1: blame
3: two.
1: Blame It All on My Roots.
3: Which is good. Which
1: I
3: is
1: thought
3: good.
1: He retired. Like George
3: no.
1: Strait retired.
3: He never retires.
1: That's true.
3: He just takes a long extended break and then he comes back.
1: Well, I don't want to sound conspiratorial, but you can charge more for tickets if you call it your retirement tour.
3: Oh, right? That's right. You can.
1: If you're hanging it up forever tour. You can get a lot more out of her.
3: That's one thing Garth has been known for many, many years, is keeping his ticket prices, you know.
1: I mean, it seems like if you're an artist, you just never retire. I mean,
3: yeah.
1: Look at like the Rolling Stones, still AC/DC, still out there doing it.
3: Out there moving.
1: Yeah, I'm George Strait, he'll still play a show.
3: Well, he'll do a couple like one-off shows here and there.
1: Think Alan Jackson will come back? He'll get bored. Yeah, there's only so much porch sitting you can do.
3: I know.
1: You know?
3: I know. But what does he have? He has something. CMT, I think, is the abbreviation for what Alan Jackson has, which is why he has to come off the tour.
1: Country Music Television?
3: No.
1: All right. Well, that is the Nitty Gritty from Music City. Find those stories where you follow us on the socials. Look for Mel and Scott in the morning. Back to it with Miss Ellen.

friends. Real radio. Really glad you're waking up with Mel and Scott in the morning. No, really. On Gator Country 101.9. She said.

0: How far does a hello go? That's my question. Good morning and hello. It's a Mel and Scott in the morning. Time to find out who our first texter of the day is. Who got in early this morning? Who is up and at him?
1: Who's
0: getting it done? Who's texting us with a good morning, Mel and Scott? That'd be Sarah. Good morning, Sarah.
1: Oh, good morning.
0: Sarah Mora Villabobos or something like that. Gloria texted in and said, good morning, Mel and Scott. Have an awesome Wednesday. Enjoy the day.
1: Aw.
0: Ron says, happy hump day, Gator crew. Jeffrey says, morning, Mel and Scott. Happy hump day.
1: Very nice.
0: And you can be our random texter of the day. Win yourself a Rip City gift card. Just shoot us a text, 239-498-1019. We'd love to hear what's going on with you.
1: It's a good number to keep handy, too, because we do have a lot of good things to give away this morning, including
0: Busch
1: Gardens passes.
0: They done hooked us up with the good stuff.
1: Yeah.
0: And if you want to win some of that, then all you got to do is keep that number handy and get ready to text us. If you know some tailgater traffic trouble, there was a couple of idiots flying around me on the interstate this
1: morning.
0: And I thought, well, it must be one of them days.
1: Oh, man.
0: Yeah.
1: I hope not.
0: You know, the guys with the little wing on the back of their car because they think they're an F1, you know, they need the downforce because their car goes over 50.
1: Yeah. The tail feathers.
0: Under 80.
1: We call them tail feathers.
0: Yeah, and they think they're, like, racing or something.
1: Right.
0: And
1: they went past you?
0: They're usually trying to race another guy on the interstate because they think that's fun.
1: Yeah.
0: You know, while they endanger all the rest of our lives. Yeah.
1: So those are the guys that went around you?
0: You know, young dudes who don't have kids yet, who don't know, you know, that living's important.
1: Oh.
0: Who just think they're going to live forever.
1: Invincible.
0: Yeah, yeah, they think, yeah. Never going to get caught.
1: Right.
0: And if they do, well, you know, so be it. Yeah, you know, won't be the first time they were arrested, right? Yeah, won't be the first ticket they got.
1: Oh,
0: you can imagine what their car insurance must be like. No, they probably don't have any. Anyway, so be careful. Those dudes are out zigzagging around all over the place this morning. If you know some tailgater traffic trouble, pass it along. 239-498-1019, and we'll share it with you. So you can avoid the idiots as well.
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1: It's summer vacation time. 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Like your wife dragged you to the shore and you packed 5 minutes before you left. I guarantee it.
2: Oh, yeah.
3: Nice.
2: Gotta make sure you look your best, fellas. All right, good morning.
3: Good morning.
2: Mel and Scott. Yeah, you can get wet. We got Brightwater Lagoon tickets to give away about 8:20 this morning. Hang around, try to win those with Gator Country.

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1: Boots on, radio up. 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

0: because you're stressed out and living in Cape Coral. Good morning.
1: Good morning.
0: Skater Country 101.9. Congratulations, Cape Coral. You made the list.
1: What?
0: A new Wallet Hub survey ranked Jacksonville as Florida's most stressed out city.
1: Really?
0: And 37th in the nation.
1: Oh,
0: researchers compared more than 180 cities using measures that included work hours, unemployment, divorce rates, and suicide rates. Jacksonville finished ahead of every other Florida city on the list. Other cities that included the most stressed out were Miami, Tampa, St. Pete, Orlando, Tallahassee, Cape Coral.
1: Oh, my God.
0: Fort Lauderdale.
1: Wow.
0: Port St. Lucie, Hialeah, and Pembroke Pines.
1: Oh, my gosh.
0: Probably because of the traffic. A lot of those on the other coast, I got to imagine.
1: Yeah, I imagine you're probably right about
0: last
1: that.
0: Last time I was over there, I was just hanging onto the steering wheel for ever-loving life. I was just like, I'm going to die today. This is the way it's going to happen.
1: But why Cape Coral, I wonder? What do you think it was so stressful about Cape Coral?
0: I could make you a list. I lived there a long time, you know? But hey, we got that new flagpole up and flying, so there's that. Well, you know, if gas prices are stressing you out, I don't know about you, but I was watching the news last night when I heard the ceasefire is over with Iran and we're bombing again.
1: Yeah.
0: And the first thought that crossed my mind was, well, there goes gas prices again.
1: Gas is going
0: to
1: go up.
0: So watch the stock market today. Who knows? I don't know. But we do have Free Gas Friday on the way. Day after tomorrow, we're going to do it again. Free Gas Friday from 8 to 5. We got your chance to win a gas card from Gator Country. 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
1: Awesome.
0: And if you want to win a gas card, all you got to do is tune in all day Friday from 8 to 5. 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
0: All right, three things to know is coming up. Mel's got that in less than 10 minutes from right now.
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0: 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It's Mel and Scott in the Mornings, three things to know.
1: So Meta has a new AI image generator, and it's already creating controversy among some users. And this is why. If you have a Facebook or an Instagram account and it's public, Meta's new AI tool may be able to use your public photos when creating AI-generated images. So I know it's kind of hard to wrap your head around.
2: Congratulations, you're a public celebrity.
1: That's basically what it is.
2: You could be starring in a movie one day.
1: Yeah.
2: You won't get the Oscar.
1: Well,
2: or the money.
1: A lot of people don't like the idea of their public pictures being used by AI, even if it's like, you know, posted.
2: Could you put my head on a better looking body?
1: Posted by them publicly in the first place. But other critics come in and say, you know, Meta's really pushing the limits when it comes to user privacy. So that's kind of where the sticky point is.
2: Privacy?
1: There.
2: Do we have any privacy anymore?
1: I mean, we should, but yeah.
2: Ask my kids. They're like, we haven't had privacy ever. Like, our lives have been online since birth.
1: Well, how would you feel?
2: Every piece of information about you is out there.
1: How would you feel if, you know, Meta's like, oh, this is a great picture.
2: They don't care how you feel.
1: No. I'm saying, how would you feel if Meta said, oh, I like this picture of yours. I'm just going to take it.
2: Like I said, put me on a better looking body. And make sure I look good.
1: But what if that wasn't what they were going for, you know?
2: Wow.
1: It's kind of interesting. Stamps are going up. I don't know when the last time it was that you bought a stamp, but starting Sunday, a first-class stamp is going to go from 78 cents to 82 cents.
2: Oh, how will we survive? Hey. Oh, that's right. Send an email.
1: Stop. You don't use stamps?
2: No. Nobody does.
1: Very often.
2: What do you mail? When's the last time you bought a stamp?
1: My daughter, Ellie, has a little pen pal. And so we've used, you know, stamps there before. And it's not very often.
2: 2026, Mel.
1: We don't buy. Yeah, it's cute for
2: Does
1: she's
2: said
1: nine.
2: Pen pal have a computer?
1: Yeah.
2: A phone?
1: Yes. Yeah. I mean, it's cute, you know. You know, she likes getting stuff in the mail, so it's kind of cute.
2: Wow. I'm surprised kids today even know how to use a writing utensil. Like, what's the point? Other than signing your name on something, what's the point?
1: No, I get what you're saying.
2: And then, you know, it'll just be a facial scan at some point.
1: Oh, gosh. Okay. Yeah. Well, they're going up. If you use stamps, the price is going up.
2: What's the price
1: going
2: to be?
1: 82 cents.
2: Yikes.
1: Yeah, from 78 cents to 82 cents.
2: All right, just text me.
1: And then a big plume of Saharan dust is making its way in our area.
2: Damn Saharans always cleaning over there, kicking up dust.
1: Kicking up dust. That means not as much rain the next few days,
2: and
1: but
2: allergies.
1: Also a lot more heat. Yeah, the heat index is going to be closer to 110.
2: Mm.
1: So there you go.
2: And stock up on Kleenex.
1: Right.
2: All right. That is three things to know.
1: It is.
2: Thank you, Mel.
1: You're welcome.
2: All right. Dusty. AI pictures.
1: Yep.
2: And what was the other thing?
1: Stamps.
2: Oh, yeah. I'll see you quickly. I forgot. Good morning. It's the Gator Country.

0: lie to you about this. It's Gator Country 101.9. Mel and Scott in the morning. 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
1: Nice.
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1: the fact. Yeah.
0: Anyway, it's a lot of fun if you want to go. We got that coming up about 7:20. 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

0: It's time for Mel and Scott's Knuckleheads.
1: Let's talk about them then.
2: I'm ready.
1: Talk about bad timing.
2: Oh, no.
1: Police in Maryland say a knucklehead called to report that his car had been stolen. What he didn't mention was his car was stolen while he was burglarizing a store right across the street.
2: Oh, no.
1: Officers were investigating the stolen vehicle report when they received another report of a burglary at a nearby Verizon store.
2: Oh, no.
1: According to the Popo, the two incidents quickly appeared connected. Officers noticed blood on the Verizon store's broken window.
2: Oh, my.
1: And they also spotted blood on the glasses of the man who had reported his vehicle stolen. Police later released video showing body camera footage of the man denying he had been at the Verizon store, alongside surveillance video that investigators say shows him breaking into the Verizon store.
2: Oh, no.
1: As officers arrest him, one can be heard saying, "That's some karma right there, dude." Police identified the suspect as 29-year-old Jalen Goddard. He faces charges including burglary, theft, and destruction of property. No word on the stolen vehicle. Yeah, that's some instant karma right there.
2: Yeah,
1: good luck getting your car back, buddy. And a Missouri knucklehead was wearing a promotional shirt from his bail bondsman when he was rearrested for violating his release terms. Ethan Zane Adams was originally placed on 2 years probation following a conviction. He allegedly violated probation with a new DWI and domestic assault arrest. A judge set bond, which Columbia-based Jesus BB Bail Bonds posted. Or maybe it's Jesus. I don't know. The company gifted Adams a promotional T-shirt upon release, and their policy states, "Whenever we bond you, you get one free." Adams skipped his hearing, prompting an arrest warrant. Deputies caught him a week later, and he posed for his mugshot, still wearing the Jesus or Jesus BB bail bond shirt. Adams now faces a new bond, and unfortunately for him, no further help from that bail bonds company.
2: Oh my gosh.
1: I'm going to bail him out this time.
2: Wow, he took, like, really representing that brand a little too seriously.
1: Right? It's like product placement.
2: Product placement.
1: What did the fish say to the when he posted bail?
2: Oh, what?
1: I'm off the hook.
2: Oh, God. Nice.
1: Why did the judge deny the ghost bail?
2: Yeah, why?
1: He was a fright risk.
2: Really?
1: Today, a criminal pigeon was remanded to jail without bail. Apparently, he was a flight risk.
2: Oh, my gosh.
1: I could keep going.
2: No, don't. It's getting worse. Right.
1: Those are your knuckleheads. You can find those stories where you follow us on the socials. Look for Mel and Scott in the morning.
2: Nice.
1: Looks like we got a backup. 82 westbound backed up due to a crash. All right. We'll keep you posted on that. Stay with us. 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

0: ironically, today is Be a Kid Again Day.
1: Aww.
0: It's a good day to play.
1: Aww.
0: What was your ultimate summer day as a kid?
1: Oh, gosh. I'm probably riding my bike with my best friend Lauren around the neighborhood.
0: You rode your bike a lot?
1: Yes. And I had the banana seat. I loved my bicycle. I love those. Uh-huh. We did. We would go on our bicycling adventures through the neighborhood, and, you know, it was great. We had a good time. What was yours? Playing G.I. Joe's with Jimmy in the front yard?
0: We used to build go-karts.
1: Oh, that's fun.
0: Because we watched that Little Rascals episode after school one day about they were racing go-karts, and we were like, we could do that. So I got into my dad's tools and lumber, and we built, like, wooden go-karts. And I took the wheels off the lawnmower and put them on our go-kart. And we used to race down this hill behind us, and we raced all the other neighborhood kids. And my dad came home from work, and he was sweaty and exhausted and tired. And he was, like, I think he was a carpenter back then.
1: Uh-huh.
0: He was a carpenter welder. I don't know what he was doing. But he was hot and sweaty and tired, and he came home. And he came home early enough to mow the lawn. And when he opened up the garage, there was the mower sitting on blocks. Where Jimmy and I had taken the wheels off to use on our go-kart.
1: Yeah.
0: And it was upset at first, but I knew he was proud.
1: Because you took the wheels off.
0: Because I knew what I was doing.
1: Look at that. That's my boy.
0: Yeah, that's right. That's and we got the blue ribbon for winning the go-kart race.
1: Look at you.
0: Yeah. It's, you know.
1: Aw, to be a kid again.
0: Right?
1: Yeah.
0: Yeah.
1: Really, to be a kid again.
0: All right, we got stuff to give away. Well, you can go be a kid again at Busch Gardens. That's right. Take the family. We got a 4-pack of tickets and a parking pass to go to Busch Gardens and enjoy summer nights where you can act like a kid again. Lord knows Mel and I do when we go there.
1: Yes,
0: we act like legalized kids.
1: We try.
0: With the free beer and all. Anyway, we have a good kid-like time when we're there, and you can too. That's coming up in less than 10 minutes from right now with the Almost Impossible Question. Hang on, we're trying to find one, and we'll get with you next on Gator Country 101.9.
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1: Americans are doing this on average 3 times a week.
2: Okay.
1: The state of Georgia tops the list of Americans that do this the most, followed by New York, Florida, North Carolina, and California.
2: Oh.
1: What is it we're doing 3 times a week?
2: And Georgia does it the most?
1: Georgia. Sweet Georgia. Yep. Oh. Followed by New York and Florida. Florida comes
2: really?
1: In number three.
2: Hey, we made the list.
1: We're number three.
2: Woo-hoo!
1: We're number three.
2: We'll take it.
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1: Not to mention bragging rights.
2: There you go.
1: You can tell everybody today that you got it correct on the Almost Impossible Question. Americans are doing this 3 times a week on average. Georgia tops the list, followed by New York, Florida, blah, blah, blah. 239-498-1019. What kind of answers are we getting?
2: Speeding.
1: No. Nope.
2: That's a good guess.
1: It is a good guess.
2: Complaining about the heat.
1: Well, this time of the year, I think everybody does that. Right?
2: Yeah.
1: I don't know for you.
2: Run a red light?
1: No.
2: Go fishing?
1: Logan texted in and said, I need a vacation. You know what, Logan? So do I. But I know that's not the answer either.
2: Nice. Let's see here. Buying coffee?
1: Nope.
2: Kind of guesses all over the place.
1: All over the map.
2: Yeah.
1: That's our kind of people. All right, 239-498-1019. Text in to win, and you might be headed off to Busch Gardens with the family. Good luck. It's the Almost Impossible Question on Gator Country.

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1: Americans are doing this three times a week on average, with Georgia topping the list. New York, Florida's next, then North Carolina and California. What is it we're doing?
2: A lot of guesses have been coming in. Going on a date.
1: Nope.
2: Go to the gym.
1: Nope.
2: Cooking meals at home.
1: Nope.
2: Grocery shopping.
1: No, quite the opposite, actually.
2: Yeah.
3: Hello, it's Maggie.
1: Wake up, Maggie. It's Mel and Scott. We got something to say to you.
2: Yeah.
3: You do.
1: Hey, good morning. Happy hump day.
3: Good morning.
2: Good morning.
1: We called to get your answer on the almost impossible question. What is it Americans are doing three times a week?
3: Eating in their car.
2: Yes.
1: Eating while driving, eating in your car. That is correct.
2: Man.
1: And for some reason, Georgia tops the list, followed by...

0: In New York and then Florida.
1: Really?
0: Yeah.
1: Do you feel like you eat in your car a lot, Maggie? Are you on the go?
2: All the time.
1: Yeah.
0: I saw somebody eating a bowl of soup going down
1: That's
0: the interstate.
1: That's so weird.
0: Maybe it was ramen noodles. I'm not sure.
1: That's bizarre. Yeah. I know when the kids are in school, like I find myself eating in the car more just because, you know, sure. I'm trying to connect schedules.
0: Busyness is the number one answer for eating in the car. Choosing convenience was the next answer. And there you go. Yeah, it's been a big increase in not eating at the table, but eating while driving.
1: Yeah.
0: All right, Maggie, look at that. You can eat while you're on your way to Busch Gardens to enjoy Perfect. Summer nights. We got a family four-pack of tickets and a parking pass for you.
2: Awesome. Thanks so much.
0: You're welcome so much. Gen Z indulges most frequently 4 times a week on average.
1: Wow.
0: While millennials spend the most, roughly $24 a month on car meals.
1: I'm probably guilty.
0: I'm looking at you, Mel. I'm looking at you.
1: Guilty of
0: Mel
1: that.
0: The millennial.
1: I'm probably guilty of that. 100%.
0: Yeah, we all do it, right?
1: Yeah.
0: All right, back to it. That's the almost impossible question. What's trending? Mel's working on that. It's coming up on Gator Country 101.9. Stay with us.

0: Fire Country, 101.9. Mel and Scott with Blake Shelton there. And we got What's Trending on the way, like I say. Mel's covering all the important things that we need to know on this hump day morning.
1: I hope I am.
0: Well, I'm assuming that you're hard at work over there.
1: Okay.
0: You look like you're busy. That or Amazon shopping, we're not sure. It's not Prime Day again, is
1: no,
0: it?
1: No.
0: Well, whatever she's working on, we're going to find out what that is. We are working on Free Gas Fridays. We're all excited about it around here. If you hadn't heard, the ceasefire is off in Iran, apparently, and we're back to bombing them again, so... Who knows what's going to happen with gas prices?
1: Well, hopefully they
0: don't know. But either way, tank of gas is always nice, right?
1: Yes.
0: You can win a gas card that's coming up this Friday all day. This isn't one of them national stupid contests the other guys play where you got to compete against millions of people. No, this is local winners winning local prizes.
1: That's right.
0: Gas card for you. 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Really nice folks. From 8 to 5 all day Friday, we got a chance for you to win a gas card. Every single hour, we'll give you a different keyword. You just text in to win. It's that simple.
1: Awesome.
0: We're trying to make it easy for you. That's on Gator Country 101.9. Stay with us.
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0: All right. Well, for us locally, it's all about the Saharan dust that's making its way. Yeah.
1: So damn Saharans.
0: Expect your allergies.
1: Must be spring cleaning over there.
0: And to be bothering you. And it's going to be hot, too. Heat index of about 110 the next couple of days, all because of this dust. We're not going to be able to cool down with any rain. Yay. Is that exciting?
1: Every year with the Saharan dust.
0: No, every year. Mega Millions jackpot has gone up to $604 million, and tonight's Powerball jackpot is about $434 million. Yeah, wow. Nobody won the Mega Millions last night.
1: If I had that much money, I could do something about this Saharan dust.
0: Clean it up.
1: Get me a Swiffer.
0: There will be a Britney Spears biopic. It's actually in the works. They just started writing the script right now, and it's going to be based off of her 2023 memoir, The Woman in Me. No word on if she's going to star in it or not. That should be interesting.
1: Yeah.
0: Hey, lately, biopics have been like bringing in all this money. What is it? The Michael biopic is now the highest grossing biopic, beating out, who was it? Queen. Their biopic. Anyway, so it's probably going to make quite a bit of money. Krispy Kreme just dropped 3 limited edition donuts inspired by Girl Scout cookies. Yes, please. These include Thin Mints, Lemon Ups, and Coconut Caramel. Yes.
1: I'll take your word for it, but I would like to try. Krispy Kreme is listening.
0: Yum, yum, yum.
1: We could use a box.
0: Yes, we could. There is a new study out that for those who speak 2 or more languages, their brains are younger than the rest of us who just speak 1 language.
1: Ah, that explains it. Me and my pig Latin.
0: Sorry.
1: Well, that counts, right?
0: I don't think so.
1: What about Klingon? No?
0: Minion. What was it?
1: Minionese?
0: Minionese.
1: You speak Minionese?
0: No.
1: Banana.
0: No, I don't. And I don't think those were the
1: You types. Said you were next to some people in the theater the whole movie. They were going, banana.
0: The entire time.
1: Banana.
0: And they were sitting right behind me.
1: Banana.
0: And then they went into the other Minionese gibberish. And I was like, oh my gosh, these people are taking it seriously. And they weren't kids. Like, they were old. They were older people. Which I don't judge, but it was.
1: Hey, you dressed your whole family as Minions for
0: Halloween. Yeah. It was Halloween.
1: Did you speak Minionese when you were walking around?
0: I didn't even know
1: that. Did you ask for candy and Minionese?
0: No, I didn't even know that was a thing.
1: Did you ask for banana?
0: No. I'll wrap up what's trending with this. Bunny XO was spotted making out with a 24-year-old reality star at, of all places, her estranged husband, Jelly Roll's bar. Yes. Supposedly, she was kissing reality star Dylan Wolf of Calabasas Confidential. And he's going to be on her upcoming podcast, too. So I guess that's another reason why they were hanging out. Besides, you know, getting to know each other better. And that's what's trending.
1: It was like an odd place for a date.
0: Yeah, at your ex, soon-to-be ex-husband's bar.
1: Yeah.
0: I mean, she was in the VIP section, so at least she got, like, VIP treatment still. But, I mean, kind of odd.
1: Yeah, they're like, where should we go on our date? I know where I can get VIP treatment.
0: Right, I know where we can get free drinks.
1: Right.
0: And a private room.
1: Probably something like that.
0: It's very bizarre.
1: Got flashing lights, Alabama Road, just west of Homestead. Thank you, Amanda, for the text. If you know some tailgater traffic trouble, pass it along. 239-498-1019 is our number. Again, flashing lights going blinky-blink at Alabama Road, just west of Homestead.
0: And that's what's trending.
1: Thank you, Mel.
0: You're welcome.
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0: 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It's Mel and Scott.
1: Good morning.
0: Don't we love talking about your favorite country stars and the nitty gritty from Music City? We got that just after 8. New play going to Broadway you might be interested in.
1: Okay.
0: And something else Mel's got.
1: Yeah, a tour.
0: That's right.
1: I got to tell you about that.
0: From a guy I thought had retired.
1: Yeah, but yeah.
0: Well, we'll find out what that's about. And at 8:20, we got a chance to go to Brightwater Lagoon, so you can splash around, make sure you got your little arm swimmies on, your floaties.
1: Your floaties.
0: So you can float around and have a good time in North Fort Myers at the Brightwater Lagoon. Got a family 4-pack of tickets coming up when we play our next game. It's Wednesday. It's hump day. So that means what the on what the Wednesday. That's the game we'll play. On Gator Country 101.9, stay right here.
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1: Well, Dolly Parton is headed to Broadway. Did you hear?
2: Oh.
1: Yeah, she's been working on a play about her life for some time, and it's made its world premiere in Nashville last year. The Playbill reports on January 21st, 2027, Dolly's 81st birthday. Dolly, a true original musical, will make its Broadway debut at the St. James Theater.
2: Nice.
1: In an Instagram post, Dolly says that the play will be in her own words with the music that shaped her life, including some of her biggest hits.
3: Now, this isn't about a story about sparkle and shine on the outside. It's about where I really come from, what I've lived, what I've lost, what I've loved, and how I found my way and told it in my own words and through the music that's been part of me every step of the journey.
1: I did say her biggest hits, right?
2: Yeah.
1: Okay.
2: He did.
1: The cast has not yet been announced. Tickets will be available for Capital One cardholders and those who sign up for fan presales July 8th. 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That just reminds me, I worked for a top 40 radio station years ago, and our slogan was the hottest hits. And you had to make sure you pronounced it at hottest hits.
2: Oh, yeah.
1: Because if you didn't, it sounded different. Which we all got a real kick out of.
2: That doesn't surprise me.
1: One guy in particular who did Afternoon Drive, he loved to mispronounce it.
2: Yeah. Nice.
1: Anyway.
2: So Garth Brooks is returning to his roots and hitting the road this summer. That's right. He announced his Blame It All on My Roots, the arena tour.
1: Blame It All on My Roots.
2: Exactly. It's going to kick off in
1: August. I thought he retired.
2: No.
1: Nobody retires anymore.
2: No. He just took some time off.
1: Yeah.
2: He'll be back. The first dates are happening August 21st and August 22nd in Indianapolis. And there will be more dates revealed later. But tickets for that show go on sale July 17th, which is next Friday.
1: Well, you can charge more if you call it my I'm going away forever, going to retire,
2: yeah,
1: not coming
2: could.
1: Back tour.
2: You could, but someone tells me that I don't think retire is even in his vocabulary.
1: Yeah, artists really don't retire anymore, do they?
2: No, they just, you know, like I said, take some time off.
1: Yeah.
2: Nice.
1: It's called vacation for the rest of us. All right, back to it. Ella Langley now on Gator Country 101.9.

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0: an F-150 or maybe a Ram?
1: Oh, yeah.
0: Or a Chevy Silverado. Thank you for keeping your radio on Gator Country 101.9. We'll even take it if you're tooting around in a Honda Ridgeline.
1: There you go.
0: Just saying. Honda Ridgeline. Or one of them electric trucks. Oh, one of them cyber trucks.
1: Oh, there you go.
0: They have radios in those?
1: Yes.
0: Do they?
1: Yes.
0: You got one of them fancy electric cars.
1: It's not fancy.
0: And they got them fancy screens, but do they have radios?
1: It's not fancy, but yeah, it does have radio.
0: Yeah. Well, it's fancy. It makes fart sounds. I didn't know you could do that with those. Got in the car and it started farting at me. I was like, what is that? Is that the engine?
1: It was you.
0: No, it was not me. I like how you and your husband tried to convince me it was me.
1: It was you.
0: Speaking of vehicles, the Free Gas Friday is on the way, the day after tomorrow. Did you hear the ceasefire in Iran's over? I guess we're back to bombing them again.
1: Well,
0: who knows what that means for gas prices? Good Lord. 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
1: Very nice.
0: Anyway, Free Gas Friday's on the way. Closer than that, we got a chance for you to win tickets to Brightwater Lagoon to go cool off. We're taking care of all the problems. The heat, the gas, you name it. 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
7: I'm sorry, what?
8: Well, let me tell you what. 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At Livingston.
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8: Across from Fazari.
7: Drive carefully.
8: You know where that is?
7: No, I
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7: don't.
8: Livingston across from Fazari.
7: Well, there's a gator there.
8: Well, it is gator loving season.
7: It is.
8: Gator's just looking for a girlfriend or a boyfriend.
7: Just
8: not
7: let
8: sure.
7: him cross the road.
8: Yeah. Well, I'm not sure you're going to find it in the middle of the road there in Livingston, but good luck to you, buddy. It's tough out there, Dayton. All right. We're going to play the game that we love to play on Wednesday. It's called What the on What the Wednesday, where the prize is awesome. 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
7: That's right.
8: Brought it home once again. Go Blades.
7: Go Blades.
8: All right, listen close and see if you can tell us what the is in the song. Oh, well, it helps if I turn the button on, Scott. I hit the one button, but I hit the
7: other
8: button.
7: What?
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0: Okay, did you catch that?
1: I did.
0: All right. Now, can you tell us what the is in the song? We've added one of those to the song. And if you can tell us what the, you can win the prize, which is?
1: Oh, tickets to go to Brightwater Lagoon in North Fort Myers. 4 tickets. You and the family can go cool off and have a lot of fun. They have the floating obstacle course, which is always fun.
0: They could have the floating dad. bring your floaties.
1: There you go.
0: Bring a pool noodle. I don't know. Have a good time. Brightwater Lagoon. You can bounce around the obstacle thing there, and you can rent a kayak. You can do all that. Can you tell us what the is in the song? Good luck.
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8: I'm sorry, what?
0: Yep, we've taken a country song. In this case, it's Hardy.
8: Yes, it is.
0: And it's a favorite country song, and we've added a f- to the song. We're looking for you to tell us what the f- on what the f- Wednesday. Here it is again.

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1: Amy, what you want to do?
0: Hello, good morning.
2: Morning.
3: Good morning.
2: Melon Scott calling from Gator Country. We called to get your answer. Can you tell us what the is in the song?
0: Jukebox.
3: Yeah.
2: Jukebox, you got it.
3: You got it right.
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0: Yes.
2: We would put these things called change into the jukebox, and it would play a thing called a record.
3: You don't see those very often, do you?
2: Yeah, maybe
0: not very often at all.
2: Well, congrats. We're going to send you a bright water lagoon with a family four-pack of tickets. You can splash, you can dive, you can swim around, have a good time.
3: Just wear the youngins out, really.
2: Yeah.
0: Yes, that is awesome. Thank you guys so much.
2: You're welcome so much. And Amy knows what the on Gator Country 101.9.

0: 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That is it. Hardy and favorite country song. Mel and Scott in the morning with you. Howdy.
1: Good morning.
0: 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The Live Fest Naples featuring Riley Green and Tyler Hubbard. That show's happening in December at the Tiburon. It's going to be amazing.
1: It is going to be a great show.
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1: Super simple. I like it.
0: I know. We got a lot going on here.
1: Yes, we do.
0: Because we're the Lot Going On Station. I think that's our official title.
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1: Oh, there you go.
0: And we got a commercial free 20 in a row of the best country music on the way just before 9 o'clock.
1: We're going to find
0: before out. Before and after. We're your before and after station. All you need in life, before and after. I don't know. I'm just making stuff up.
1: We're going to find out who our random Rib City texter is.
0: Oh, that too. So shoot us a text if there's an alligator in your road as well. Like earlier.
1: Where was that? Livingston?
0: Yeah, Livingston.
1: Oh, okay.
0: Gator in the middle of the road.
1: Okay, there was.
0: Watch out for that. Yeah. That's a hell of a speed bump. You don't want to hit him.
1: Oh, no, don't hit him.
0: I know he's just looking for love.
1: Oh,
0: it's mating
1: gosh.
0: Season. I know. I'm doing the same. You think it would help if I laid in the middle of the road? Probably not.
1: No.
0: I'd be hit.
1: I just want to know if he made it to the other side.
0: Hang on. We got much coming up on Gator Country 101.9. He's not a chicken, but...
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0: Raffles, I'm Larry Gatlin. You don't believe me? All the gold in California. Anyway, look here. I'm on my way to play golf. Before I do that, I want to put in a good word for Amanda Cochran. I'd vote for her for commissioner in District 5. I've known her since she was about that long, because I've known her daddy Larry since we were about that tall back in Texas. She's a God-fearing woman. She's a good conservative Republican. If I lived in Lee County, I'd vote for Amanda Cochran. God bless. Go America.
1: Paid for by Amanda Cochran, Republican for Lee County Commissioner.
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1: 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I guarantee it.
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0: Nate Smith, who's 70 pounds lighter these days,
1: wow,
0: thanks to, as Trump calls it, the fat shot.
1: Oh, gosh.
0: He's been doing the GLP-1 thing. And, yeah, quite happy with himself.
1: Well, good for him.
0: Should be, yeah.
1: Absolutely. I'm sure he's feeling healthier. And
0: he's slimmer, trimmer Nate Smith. And
1: nice.
0: He's not wasting another drop of whiskey.
1: There you go.
0: All right, good morning. It's Mel and Scott about to kick off a commercial-free 20 in a row. But before we do that, we got to say congrats to our random texter of the day.
1: That is going to be Ricky DeStefanis.
0: All right, way to go, Ricky. Got yourself a Rip City gift card. 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
1: Wow. That's what Ricky's saying right now. Wow.
0: All right. You could be our random texter of the day. Make sure you're waking up early with us tomorrow morning. Shoot us a text about anything under the sun. And who knows? You might win a Rip City gift card as well.
1: Sounds good to me.
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1: I like it.
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And I'll tell you why. 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This is kind of surprising to me. 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

Country 101.9, Southwest Florida's country station. I guess a lot of people were complaining about the long lines at the buffet for Taylor Swift's wedding. I'm really surprised she did buffets, but I guess with 1,000 people, it made more sense. But I guess they were running out of seats and the lines were long to get food. I know celebrities complaining about free food is funny to me.

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So Luke Combs just broke an attendance record when he performed in Sweden. Yeah, he performed to over 60,000 people. That's pretty impressive. It's Gator Country 101.9 or Southwest Florida's Country Station.

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0: And take a dip in the Brightwater Lagoon. 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

I guess the next couple of days we're supposed to have a lot more Saharan dust in our forecast, which means the weather is going to feel a whole lot hotter, like heat index even hotter than it's been already this summer, like 110, 112. That's crazy, right? 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

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Glad we're on in Lehi. Hopefully you're staying cool today. I do have some tickets for you to enjoy Austin Mead. He's coming to the ranch. July 24th, he'll be here. Going to dip into ranch coming up at 12 o'clock. Give you a chance to score tickets right here with Gator Country.

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Your lipstick stained every coffee cup that I got in this house. 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

0: 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It's noon and time for Melanie's Dip It in Ranch. 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
1: That's right. 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

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I know I brought some to work today. 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It was pretty simple. It was like steamed green beans, some grilled chicken, and then I had these little gold potatoes that I roasted in the oven and then I mashed them. Yeah, and then sprinkled them with like cheese, salt, and pepper. 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It's Gator Country. I'm Mel.

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of the coast. Remember Pfeiffer Beach, you and me. That sunset, cliffs by the sea, and the night rolled in. And you still talk about that moon that I can't recall, but God, I saw.

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parents are already thinking, when are those youngins going back to school? 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

I'm Mel with Gator Country 101.9. One of the many reasons why I love Blake Shelton is he is hilarious. He was performing the other night on stage when somebody in the front row had on a Luke Bryan t-shirt. He said, I'm not going to stare at that man's ugly face all night. I'm buying you a Blake Shelton t-shirt.

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You'll see our little Gator logo. You can't miss us. I'm Mel. Got Jason Aldean's latest on for us right now. It's Don't Tell on Me.

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We got more tickets for you to win. Yeah, he and Riley Green are going to be in town. 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

Luke Combs just broke a record. He performed in front of over 60,000 people in Sweden. That's pretty darn impressive. Skater Country, his new one, Be By You.

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me a big old drink, preferably iced tea from Lahans in North Fort Myers. 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I'm Mel. 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

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So now that the ceasefire seems to have gone by the wayside with Iran, it looks like oil is going to go back up and gas is going to go up. But we're going to give you a chance for some relief with Free Gas Friday. 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

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And we're going to give you a chance each hour coming up Friday for Free Gas Friday. 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

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Ready to wrap up the workday. The Drive at 5 coming up for you in just a bit. Ella Langley and Morgan Wallen teamed up for this song, and I absolutely love this one. It's called I Can't Love You Anymore. 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

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Of course, we're getting close to a free gas Friday. That's right. All day this Friday, again, we're going to give you a chance to win a $50 gas card each hour. Coming up again on Friday morning. 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

I need to see the bartender, that's for sure. Randy Savage along with you. 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He's going to take you till midnight tonight. Bailey Zimmerman is on, and Chevy Silverado is on Gator Country 101.9.

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8: 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Early, on time, a little late, just get there safely. A message from the Florida Department of Transportation's Target Zero Initiative.
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So before Dustin Lynch's music career took off, he worked at a sewage treatment plant testing runoff, including chemical waste from the Army.